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Old man Wrigley lived in that white house down the street where I grew up. 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We struck a friendship up. 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

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She said, "Oh, by the way, son,

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0: rethink some things. I had a ton of fun writing the song. The idea for me in my mind was when we wrote this was it was like a guy that was getting out of a relationship who can't seem to get all the way out. And it's funny, you know, because I've played it for some people and they're like, was this song about like cheating or whatever? And I was like, you know, I never considered that. I can see how people may think that. But my idea when we wrote it was actually a guy who basically wants to get out of this relationship and can't seem to.
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11: Hi, Buck.
10: Hello, Melissa. Wow, you look nice in that fall sweater. Oh, you are just ready for the season.
11: Well, look at you.
10: Yes, yes, I know. My parka, it may be a little bit too much, but hey, at least I ditched my tank top, finally. Now, I just can't start this radio show without honoring the great Dolly Parton. She was truly one of the most remarkable artists of our generation, male or female. Dolly was a brilliant songwriter, recording artist, actress, and entrepreneur. She did it better than anyone. At 80 years young, I thought, like many people, that we would have much more time with Dolly. But God had other plans. Rest in peace, my lovely Dolly. We will never forget you, and we honor you by playing the very best song of yours, I Will Always Love You. You're listening to our Fall Festival of Hits 2026 Country Radio Special. Yeah.

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That's the latest and greatest from Del Robbins in Let Me Out. It's moving faster than a speeding bullet. 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Now, Eileen has a real smash on her hands. Her single is called This Is Where. It's the follow-up to her number one, Carry Me Away. 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
0: 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Tommy Rice has a new hit single in Oh How We Love You, Jesus, featuring Michael Lusk. It's the follow-up to his chart-topping My Wife, My Lover for Life that also featured Michael Lusk. 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
1: Tommy Rice has a brand new single, Oh How We Love You Jesus, featuring Michael Lusk. 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Oh, How We Love You, Jesus, from the prolific Tommy Rice, featuring Michael Lusk. It's already set to become his very next number one. Singer-songwriter Bob Augustine from Pittsburgh, PA, he's got a solid hit on his hands with Four Leaf Clover, The Remix. 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Four Leaf Clover, The Remix from Bob Augustine. It's on its way to Four Leaf Clover, The Remix from Bob Augustine. It's on its way to number one.

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0: It's our Fall Festival of Hits 2026 radio special. Now, what a great time of the year it is when we have finally escaped the unbearable heat. Well, maybe it's time to get naked. Or maybe later on. Singer-songwriter Kat Sue has a number one chart topper on her hands with A Whisper in the Wind. It's a follow-up to her last IMN charted hit, Come Home to Me. And this song has been her biggest breakthrough ever. Visit her on Instagram / Kat Sue Music and keep your votes and support going strong all month long right here. This is the heartfelt A Whisper in the Wind from MTS recording artist Kat Sue on our Fall Festival of Hits 2026 radio special.
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0: 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Julie Carter has a brand new song that we've been spinning and charting called Love the Man. It's the follow-up to her number one, Saving This Heart for You. 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This is Love the Man from Julie Carter on our Fall Festival of Hits 2026 radio special.

Oh yeah, who doesn't love a little dust and grace with their song, Love Doesn't Live Here? From the mastermind of Michael Stover, please keep your votes and support going strong for this great song all month long right here. We would like to end this segment of our very special show tonight with a song that we dedicate to Dolly Parton. And really, it's dedicated to anyone who's lost someone special in their life. Tonight, this is a world premiere of my song, Here's to You. Written by Larry Weir, it goes out to all those who have lost somebody they truly love. You're listening to our Fall Festival of Hits 2026 radio special.

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11: 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Along with Melissa, Jeff, Debbie, Larry, Masika, and Catherine, I am Buck McCoy. Thank you for listening.
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Hey y'all, it's Lainey Wilson. Check out my new song, Somewhere Over Laredo. I hope you love it. I spent a lot of my time 30,000 feet in the air flying to the next show. And even though I'm not on the ground, I use that time to be still. Catch myself looking out the window, talking to God, dreaming, and even reminiscing. Somewhere Over Laredo tells a story that speaks to that. And you're the first one to hear my new song.

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Leave the Light On is about the people at home who support you to realise your dreams. Come find me on Facebook, Instagram, and Twitter at Els Bailey. Have a super day and enjoy this.

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Bacon, and you're listening to my new song, Country Soon, right here on Hot and Gold Radio. How did I write Country Soon? Well, it all started with a conversation I had with a business exec neighbor of mine who was completely not a country fan. We were chatting about how new country music was mostly collaborations with rock, pop, and rap artists, and he said in passing, if this keeps up, even I'll be country soon. Well, that sounded like a song title to me, and it made me want to write a song that basically said, these are some of the real things that make you country. So I started working on a chorus, and it came together pretty quickly. Over the course of the next couple hours, I messed around with some verse ideas, threw down a home demo, and that was pretty much it. It was one of those songs that kind of wrote itself once I got the wheels spinning. And as a writer, it's an exciting feeling when that happens, when a song just kind of falls into place like that. We've been playing it live for several months prior to me releasing it, and it always gets a good response, so I'm excited to finally be able to share it with the world. And speaking of sharing it, you can find it anywhere you listen to music. All the streaming platforms have it. 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

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And all you have to do is search Kevin Dakin or Kevin Dakin Music. 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

Ross, and you're listening to Hot and Gold Radio. And this is my new single, Heaven or Home. The song kind of wrote itself like so many of the other ones on the Storm album. It sort of shares a process of taking time out of my busy life to look inside and see where I'm going, to take stock of my life and you know, really figure out why I'm even here. You know, what are these experiences that I've had since I've been a child and how they've molded my belief systems. And the song's sort of about taking a trip inside and sort of clearing out all the traumas and scars that you experience through childhood and into, you know, your adult life, in understanding that when we have these sort of traumas, they tend to repeat themselves if we don't kind of let go of them. So this song really is about that experience and wondering, you know, what's next? You know, where am I going to be? Am I going to be in heaven? Am I going to be home?

going to be happy? I'm going to be sad. I'm going to be healthy. Am I going to be okay? You know, and also wondering that if maybe one day, if everything was perfect in your life, that heaven or home may actually be the same place one day.

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6: Hey there, it's Craig Silver from Alberta, Canada. Have you ever just sat back and thought to yourself, man, there's got to be more to this life. There's got to be more than where I'm at right now. Well, that's where this new song, Find My Fame, was born out of. Watching our society that we live in and reflecting on my own thoughts and feelings, I realized that we're all trying to get somewhere that we're not, and sometimes we'll do anything we can to make that happen. Don't get me wrong, I had a great childhood. My parents put me in music, they put me in sports, they put me in air cadets. I pretty much did everything that I wanted to do as a kid, but it still wasn't enough. In my song, in the chorus, it says, "One day I was chained, but now I'm free." It's this idea that we need to get free from this nasty cycle of trying to be something else and learn to just be. 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
2: Hey, this is Savannah Jade, and this is my new single, Kiss My Glass, your anthem to the good times. And my song, Kiss My Glass, is really a song that gathers everyone together. We wrote that song to make people feel seen and just to enjoy the good times. It's an anthem to the good time, to put our middle fingers up in the air to the bad time and just enjoy what's fun and put all the angers aside. And yeah, let's have a blast.

Hey, this is Savannah Jade. We wrote Kiss My Glass with Victoria Banks and Samuelis, and we really, really wanted to create a song that would gather everyone together without missing anyone. And it's just a big anthem to the good times, and we just really, really wanted to put all our angers aside and have a blast singing that song and dancing on it. Cheers!

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6: 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Of course, we spin the very best, and nothing but the best, of country music for y'all from Alabama to Zac Brown. We're going to be kicking off here with featured artist, Timothy J.

from his self-titled album, Dierks Bentley and What Was I Thinking, that went to number one in Billboard on September the 27th of 2003. Tranny Anderson supplied you with Girl With Her Guard Up, and Seeing Us In was featured artist Timothy J and House Full of Ghosts. You are tuned in to the Whiskey and Cigarettes Show in the company of your Cabagasnova, Remy the Rodeo, and the Tandage Neck. Spin the very best, and nothing but the best, of country music for y'all from Alabama to Zach Brown. Our people, as always, we enjoy bringing you crazy facts from around the world. Our first crazy fact is that studies show that your IQ back in high school can actually be an indication of how you will drink later in life. Indeed, people with higher IQs are more likely to end up as moderate or heavy drinkers, rather than total abstainers. Back the tunes, enjoy. Featured artist, Eric Roberts.

talks like Sunday silence, talks like scripture carved in stone. There's a storm on the horizon.

from her album by that same name, Jeannie C. Reilly and Harper Valley PTA, that went to number one in Billboard on September the 28th of 1968, from Warner Robins, Georgia. Travis Denning supplied you with Where'd That Boy Go, and Seeing Us In was featured artist Eric Roberts and the man from Southern Texas. You are tuned in to the Whiskey and Cigarettes Show in the company of your Cabo Casanova, Robbie the Rodeo, Andy at Andy Janek, spinning more country music, Noon Shake a Stick At, from Alabama, to Zach Brown. And our next crazy fact is that contrary to common belief, water is not colourless. Pure water exhibits a slight blue hue, which intensifies to green with increased depth. This coloration is due to the selective absorption and scattering of white light, a characteristic inherent to water. Back the tunes, enjoy. 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
5: 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That went to number one in Billboard on September the 29th of 2012. Travis Dalter supplied you with Good Old Boys. And Seeing a Sin were featured artists, See Your Shadow Songwriting, and Another Saturday. 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

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Touch these ears that's listened to your wishes. 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

0: got that I ain't got? Tell me what he's got that I ain't got.
1: From his album by that same name, Leon Ashley and Laura, What's He Got That I Ain't Got? That went to number one in Billboard on September the 30th of 1967. From Marietta, Georgia, Travis Tritt supplied you with Take It Easy, and Seeing Us In was featured artist Mark Lynn Young and Ride It Out. You are tuned in to the Whiskey and Cigarettes Show in the company of your cabagast never, Roby the Rodeo, Andy at Andy Jeanette. Our people, the time has come to say au revoir, sayonara, desvidanya, auf Wiedersehen, bye-bye, arrivederci, and more, as regrettably we have come to the conclusion of the show. But do not cry, do not weep, do not by any means pick up your furniture, as we'll be returning next week to bring a brand new show. Naturally, I want to thank you guys, the listeners, Fountain today. Thank you so, so much for your constant, undying support of myself and my show. A huge thank goes out to the mighty, mighty Michael Stover, my five-star manager at MTS Management, and Barb Leatherman for the great jobs that they do. To all the great stations, both FM and NET, that carry the show, thank you so, so much for having us on board. And last, but certainly not least, all the incredible artists and bands have the honour and pleasure of airing on a regular basis. I'm leaving you with the current number one in the Billboard Country Chart, and once again, that will be Ella Langley and Choosing Texas. That's it, my people. Enjoy this final tune. We will see ya next week. From the Whiskey and Cigarettes Show and your Italian Diginec, keep it country. Have a great one. Whiskey and Cigarettes. It's a show. It's a way of life.

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0: And welcome to the Beth Williams Indie Americana Songwriter Show. I am singer-songwriter Beth Williams coming to you from Colorado, USA. Thank you so much for joining me. So before I take you on a journey where the Colorado Mountains meet the West Texas wind and beyond, let me give you a couple of thoughts to ponder. This first one is, doing little things well enables one to do big things better.
1: That's right.
0: Mm-hmm, that sounds right. And this next one is from Marjorie Pay Hinckley. The trick is to enjoy life. Don't wish away your days, waiting for better ones ahead. That sounds like a good plan to me. Listen, if this is your first time to ever tune in and you're curious about the face that goes with this voice, you can check out my YouTube channel, Beth Williams Music on YouTube. Beth Williams Music on YouTube, and that way you'll know what I look like as I'm speaking to you. I'm going to go ahead and get things rolling here with a double shot from Donna Harula. This first tune is called Jackson, and she sings it as a duet with her husband, Tony Nardinello. The second tune is Got What I Deserve. Here she is right now, Donna Harula from her Bang at the Door CD. And by the way, Donna does all her own guitar work. She's a great slide player. Here she is right now, performing as a duet with Tony Nardinello.

You're listening to Bo Reynolds singing his tune, Let's Dance, with Deb Yeager doing his backup for him. Next up, yours truly, Beth Williams, doing my tune, My Baby Don't Dance, from my 1997 One Empty Chair CD. Following that, Deb Yeager, who is the wife of Bo Reynolds that you just heard, she's going to do her tune, This Kind of Love. I'll follow that with Texas songwriter Michael De Niro. His tune is Down the Guadalupe River. And then Rain Check from Jimmy Agnello. And by the way, I have a very special guest who's going to be right here in the studio with me right after we hear Jimmy Agnello's tune. So be sure and stick around. His name is Bill Clark, and I think you're going to really enjoy him. Right now, here's My Baby Don't Dance from my 1997 One Empty Chair CD.

0: That was my friend Jimmy Agnello doing his tune Rain Check. And folks, as promised, I have Bill Clark in the studio with me. Welcome to my show, Bill Clark.
1: Thank you, Beth. It's a joy to be here.
0: You write great songs.
1: Wow.
0: So I'm excited to have you on the show. So what I'm going to do first of all is I'm going to play Cold Hard Winter. We're going to listen to that, and then I'm going to start asking you questions. But first, can you tell us a little bit about this song? This is off your new CD. You have a new CD coming out. What's the name of the CD?
1: Wild and Free.
0: Okay. And this Cold Hard Winter, tell me about this tune.
1: This song come to me not too, in fact, it's a brand new song. And I got to thinking about the old days and how much I miss them and how we used to do things back then. We used teams and wagons. We didn't have tractors and stuff to feed our cattle and to check them and to go do everything that we had to do. And especially in the winters, that depended on what we did and how we did it, because it was old-fashioned. And I'll never see that again. None of us will. And I miss it. But it was a wonderful way to live. It really was. It was a wholesome way to live, and it was just exciting being a young man and growing up and doing what I got to do. Some of these guys say, well, I was born 100 years too late. I was born just when I was supposed to be. I got a little bit of the old times, the old West, and then the newer, and up to today where we're at now. And what a, oh, man, it was just awesome to be able to live in that time. And that's what this song is about.
0: All right, so everybody, this is Bill Clark with a tune off his new album. This is Cold Hard Winter.

0: Thanks so much for joining me. I am singer-songwriter Beth Williams, and that was Bill Clark with a brand new song from his new album, Wild and Free. That was Cold Hard Winter, and Bill is right here in the studio with me. So, Bill, let's just start at the very beginning. I want to know, there's so much to know. First of all, you have two other albums, right?
1: Well, I have four, actually, yeah. Four albums, four or five, yeah. When I started recording, we did it on cassette. So they're old.
0: So what year did you start recording?
1: I was in the early 90s, about 91, 92 is when I made my first album, and we did them on cassettes, of course. And then after that, in 2003, we recorded an album on CD. That was the first one. Then from then on, I've done three albums since then.
0: You are a true real-life cowboy. There's no fake stuff about that, right?
1: I've lived it since I was 9 years old, yeah.
0: Yeah, so let's talk about where you were born, where you were raised. Tell me about your life just growing up and when you first started singing and playing guitar.
1: Okay, well, I was born in Richland, Washington, the Tri-City area. My folks had all went out there and went to work for the government right after World War II. And that's where I was born, and they all come back, moved home when I was 2 years old, and I've lived in the Plateau Valley area most of my life, other than 2 years in the service, and a time or two I went back east, but I didn't stay very long. Too big a city, too many people. Music has been a big part of my life, most of my life. I got a guitar when I was about 14 years old. It was my dad's. My dad was killed early on in my life. I was about 3 years old, right after the Korean War, and music has always been a big part of my life. And my mom got me into playing a piano. That lasted for about 2 years. I wanted to be outside playing with all the other kids. And I wouldn't stay with it. And I wish I had it. I love piano. And I love what it does when you're recording. And it adds so much to music. And I love a piano. But I stayed with the guitar. I started a band way back, and there was 10 of us in that band, and we stayed together for over 10 years, which is very unusual for that many people to stay together that long. And that band dispersed and broke up about 2013 or 14, and that's when I started recording. And I just started to do it because I wanted my kids, when I'm gone, to have my music that they could listen to it. And they'd have that, you know, as a memorabilia or something of me. And that's when I started recording, was in 2015. And I've done two, and this will be the third album since then.
0: Right. And so your other albums, you did full band albums. This one is just you and your guitar. Tell us what brought you to the, I mean, I love it.
1: I love it too. And the reason I'm doing this is because I would go on stage and play just me and my guitar and maybe my buddy with a harmonica. And then they would buy my albums afterwards thinking that's what they were getting. They weren't. They were getting a full band, a full thing, you know, I wouldn't say it's busy, but it was a full band, everything, steel guitars, lead guitars, fiddle, everything. And they would come back to me and say, that's not what I wanted. I just want to hear you and your guitar. Mm-hmm. And I said, well, I'm sorry, these are all I've got. We did with a full-sized band. And so, and several people told me that, and I finally said, okay, I'm going to do it. That's what you want. You're the reason I'm here. I love doing this with the people, and so that's why I'm here with you in this neat little studio here. And I think it's only right that when the people ask you to do something and they're willing to buy your music and be a part of it, do it, and that's what we're doing.
0: Right.
1: So, and I love what I've heard of this so far. I like it. It's not busy.
0: Yeah.
1: It's just me and a guitar. That's it. That's what they wanted. So
0: yeah,
1: we'll see how well they like it.
0: Well, you know, it's just there's no punching in. There's so many things you can do now in the studio.
1: Right.
0: You can auto-tune voices. You can use all, you know, state-of-the-art studios, which I think is great,
1: mm-hmm.
0: You know, to go and make everything completely perfect. But that's not real.
1: No.
0: That's not real.
1: I didn't realize that until I got into a studio and wow.
0: Right. So with your recording that you've just done, it's every bit of it is just pure. And it's just the real deal, because there's no punching in, there's no fixing anything. It's just you sitting there singing. Sometimes we can hear you breathing. And but, you know, it's great.
1: All right.
0: Like
1: yeah.
0: if we were seeing you live on stage, we would hear you breathing then, too. So let's go ahead and do another song off the new album. This is My Old Friend. Tell me about this tune.
1: This song I wrote about a friend of mine that we run our cattle together for over 12 years, and he passed away. He was one of those guys, like they say, you have maybe one or two real friends in a lifetime that you know, him and I and another one of my good friends, we were all in Vietnam at the same time. I would let him, you know, take care of me if I was the last person on earth for Mike to do that, and I thought that much of him. And we run our cattle together, and he passed away, and I finally had to sell my cattle and everything, and because the music got so busy and I couldn't take care of the cattle, especially Mike got sick. So, and he passed on, and I wrote this song about him and in memory of my friend Mike Ralston, and what a friend he was. I mean, he was a real cowboy, that guy. And he, like the song says, you know, up on that old mountain, he taught me a lot. We helped each other a bunch, and he probably helped me be what I am today in a lot of ways of seeing things in life. Nothing is exact. Nothing is perfect. And you take it and go on. You take with what you got, and you keep going. And that's the way Mike was, you know. It was a wonderful relationship. I've never known anybody like him. Probably never will again. But that's what this song is about. And this old guy and I put in that him and I get to ride over the great divide one more time, maybe. So that's what it's about.
0: All right. Well, here he is right now, Bill Clark with My Old Friend.

0: Beautiful. That was Bill Clark singing My Old Friend from his new CD, Wild and Free. I've got Bill right here in the studio with me. So, Bill, I know that you're a real cowboy. So, was there a period of time where you were not doing music and you were just doing cowboy things with your cattle and all? Tell us about that.
1: Yeah, there was early in the 90s. My wife got real sick with multiple sclerosis, and we lost her. And I had kind of given up on everything. I didn't care, you know, about anything for probably 8-9 years there. But I run into a friend in Coburn. He didn't know I played guitar, and I didn't know he played a guitar and sang. And I was doing a wedding, and I wrote a song for it. And he was there at the wedding. And after the wedding, he says, "I didn't know you could play a guitar and sing." And I says, "Well, yeah, I just hadn't been doing it. I give up on it. I couldn't see any reason for doing it." And he says, "Well, we got a group that gathers and we just jam on Thursdays. Would you come up and play?" And that's how I got started doing it again and writing music again. It was just, I give the Lord the credit, because I just show up and watch the Lord work. And when he's going to put you in the places you need to be. And that's what happened, and that's how this started again. And I've never quit since then. I've been so excited about it. I've learned so much. I found out, okay, you're never too old in this life to learn something new. And I've been so fortunate, and God has given me such favor with my music with people, and that's unbelievable to me. I'm just an old cowboy, an old rancher is all I've ever been, but I loved the music, and I loved being able to do those things, because my saying is, and it's on my website, if I can take a minute, or an hour, or whatever it is, and help people get their minds off their troubles and put them on me, then I've had a good day. That's what it's for. If they can get into what I'm doing and enjoy my music, then it's worth it all to me.
0: You know, speaking of that, tell everyone about this Facebook thing that you do every week on your Facebook page.
1: Oh, yeah. I do a video, 15 to 20 minutes every Sunday morning I do it. And it's just, I quit it for a while, and people said, "Why? We want you to do that. Why did you quit?" So I got back to doing it again, and I've done, I'm only 115 or 120 videos since we started back in 2020, when the, you know, that COVID-19 thing, I wasn't about to quit. So we went around and we did videos at different ranches and different places in the country, and just kept on going and doing it. And it's been unbelievable. We are covering Canada, Australia. I got friends in Sweden now. It's amazing where this Facebook goes. I never had any idea that it would spread out like this. Yeah. I'm all over the Western United States with it, and I love it.
0: I love it too, and it's just
1: awesome.
0: It's just your real, just down home there. You're doing songs you've written, or songs that everyone loves, and it's real comforting. And it's,
1: you know,
0: on
1: it's
0: Sunday
1: not,
0: mornings, right? Is it Sunday mornings?
1: Sunday morning, I usually put it. You know, it's not really quality sound, but they don't care. You know, it's close enough that people can enjoy the music, the guitar, and me, hopefully. But no, it's not quality. It's not like if you're on stage somewhere.
0: But
1: they love it.
0: But I do think that it is quality, because your voice sounds great. Your guitar sounds great. Yeah, it's live. You're just coming at them live. Mm-hmm. And it's like if they were sitting in the living room, and that's what it feels like, because really, you do bring us into your house.
1: Right.
0: And it feels like we're just sitting there with you. I think it's great. There's no whistles and bells on it, kind of like with your new CD. It's just the real deal.
1: What you see is what you get.
0: Hey, but let me just ask you, I know you're real involved in performing out with the Western. Tell us all about that.
1: I've been going to a lot of cowboy and poetry festivals all across the country. I got into that because of some friends that I had met because of the music and the type of music that I was doing, and they have encouraged me to go to these different places. Golly, we go to Wyoming. Albuquerque, New Mexico is the big one at the end of the year. Grand Junction, we have a big one down there, a festival in the fall, in November. It's a lot of fun, and that's really where you get the most exposure. And being on stage live is something entirely different. And, you know, I wrote a song about that in my one of my songs. It was a short bio of my life, and I never expected it, because it sure ain't nothing like punching cows to get up in front of people. You never know what's going to happen, and it's live. Anything can happen, and usually does. But it's just it's fun, and the wonderful people that I've had to encourage me, you know, and that's what you got to have. And I love it. These festivals, they're good people, I mean, most 99% of them are awesome, wonderful, God-fearing people and are fun to be around. We have more fun than these people that go to the bars at night and do all that. We have more fun just being musicians and enjoying one another and going and traveling and seeing what's going on in the next place. So it's exciting. I love it. Yeah.
0: So, hey, tell us real quick. I just looked it up, and it's countrybillclark.com is your website. And then on your Facebook page, you have, what's it called, Slappin' Leather?
1: Slappin' Leather is one of them, and there's another one that's just Bill Clark.
0: And so when you do your Facebook Live, or the Facebook things that you do, are you on both of those pages or just Bill Clark?
1: No, just Bill Clark.
0: Bill Clark, and that's every Sunday morning, so people can check that out. And on their on your website, I think they can see the tour dates where you're playing, right?
1: Right. Mm-hmm. I'm not sure how up-to-date that is. The fellow that keeps that up for me, he lives in Mesquite, and I live in Colorado, so sometimes we get a little behind. But I usually, on my Facebook video, I will tell people where I'm going to be. 2 or 3 weeks, maybe sometimes a month. I'll just keep telling them where I'm going to be. So
0: yeah. So tell me, where do you want to be in 5 years? Do you want to be touring? Are you happy just staying in Colorado where you are, playing around here, or do you want to go play other places? What do you want to do?
1: You know, I'm having so much fun just doing what I'm doing here. I thought I would like to get out on the road and stay out there, but you know, that's not what the Lord is having me do at the time. And where I'm at now, I get to be intermingling with the people that I love. I have so many people that follow me now, and it's just what I'm not, you know, I take it one day at a time. If I have the opportunity to go somewhere, fine. As far as we go now is usually Montana. There's a big festival up there. I've done it. This will be the fourth year. I love to do that. I love to travel. My wife doesn't like to go as much anymore. She stays home most of the time. But just doing what I'm doing is good enough. I love it. To travel. My wife doesn't like to go as much anymore. She stays home most of the time. But just doing what I'm doing is good enough.

0: But and that's what this song is about, is driving an old truck back in them days when all you had was these two small highways with a double yellow line down the middle, and that would aggravate a truck driver more than anything. You get your speed up to go somewhere and pass somebody, and here's a double yellow line. You can't go nowhere. And it just, it was just an aggravation. And it's kind of a fun song, because there's stuff in there that's, it's kind of joking. But it's just a fun song, and it's in memory of my brother-in-law, Cecil, because him and I both did that. We'd run trucks for quite a bit. And it was, I loved hauling cattle. I made a whopping, my money back then was 9 cents a mile, if you can imagine that. We didn't make much money, but I enjoyed it. And usually in the fall is when we get the cattle and stuff and all taken care of. I'd jump in the cab of an old truck and go haul cattle for other people. And I loved it. It was a lot of fun.
1: Can I ask you your age? How old are you?
0: I'll be 78 in November.
1: Uh-huh. And look at you, just rocking and rolling.
0: Well, it's great. I've got good health right now. Praise God for that. And I'll just, keep on keeping on. There's something, and I wanted to say, these old bodies, they get old and wear out. Right. But your spirit is young. It will never age. And I have a big battle between my spirit and my body. Right. It'll say, go, and your body say, oh, no. No, you ain't. But it's fun, and as long as you got good health, you've got everything. That's the main thing.
1: It's so important. So before I play this tune, I just want you to give me one of those. This is when I realized you're like a real cowboy. Although you dress like a cowboy, you talk like a cowboy, you walk like a cowboy. So there's no fake stuff there. It's the real deal. Give me one of those, like, how do you call a cow?
0: You mean when we're, we're driving them, like I did on that song?
1: Uh-huh, yeah.
0: Oh, man.
1: There you go. That's it.
0: That'll get them moving, yeah.
1: That'll get them moving. So thank you so much for joining me, Bill.
0: Well, thank you,
1: really,
0: Beth.
1: Appreciate it.
0: This has been fun.
1: It has been fun. So I want to invite everyone to go to your website, countrybillclark.com. Check him out there and his Facebook page every Sunday morning. Go and enjoy his streams. It's really a lovely thing that you're doing. Good luck with your new album, Wild and Free. It's just Bill and his guitar. There are no punch-ins. There's no whistles and bells. There's no auto-tuning. There's nothing except the truth. It's a truthful recording. Here he is right now with his tune, Double Yellow Line, Bill Clark. And Bill, thank you again.
0: Oh, thank you, Beth. I've loved this. Thank you.

D.O.T. Oh, now what am I going to do? I'll tell you what I'd like to do. Like to trade this old truck for a dollar and a dime, just to get off of this double line. Wouldn't break my heart, wouldn't be no crime. I go fishing, have a heck of a time. That's right, towed around a worm. Sit back in Cecil's boat, just a feeling to breathe. You know that man never one time invited me to go fishing on his boat. Brother-in-law,

the line in the bag of a buzz on another man's time. You can take that any way you want. I done parked that old truck. Got me a bus ticket home. Going home to see my honey. I know, can't make no money at home with my honey.

That was yours truly, Beth Williams, singing Kicking Up Dust from my Touche album. You can learn more about that song and all of my music on my website, BethWilliamsMusic.com. And by the way, that was myself on acoustic guitar, and I had David Snyder adding a little bit of guitar on that. Isn't he great? Terrific musician. So that's it. We are all out of time. I'll be back same time, same station next week. And of course, I would love, love, love for you to join me. And until then, come hang out with me on my YouTube channel, Beth Williams Music, where I'm trying to add more content. And I would love for you to come hang out. I've got songs you can sing along to because I have lyric videos. I teach people how to yodel. I know that's crazy, isn't it? And of course, I have lots of my original songs on there, albums and singles and just different tunes I've written. And I do cover songs, a little bit of this, a little bit of that. So come hang out with me on YouTube, Beth Williams Music. I'd like to end with a couple of positive thoughts about not looking back. Here's one from C.S. Lewis. There are far, far better things ahead than any we leave behind. That's right. And here's one from Walt Disney. We keep moving forward, opening up new doors and doing new things because we're curious. And curiosity keeps leading us down new paths. So that's it. This is yours truly, Beth Williams, wishing you well and reminding you, don't look back, be happy now,

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One morning it was drizzling rain. Fighting and trouble are my middle name. I was raised in the canebrake by an old mama lion. Can't know a high-toned woman make me walk the line. You load 16 tons, what are you

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1: Hello, everyone. This is your Action News reporter with all the news that is news across the nation on the scene at the supermarket. There seems to have been some disturbance here. Pardon me, sir. Did you see what happened?
2: Yeah, I did. I was standing over by the tomatoes, and here he come, running through the pole beans, through the fruits and vegetables, naked as a jaybird. And I hollered over to Ethel. I said, "Don't look, Ethel." And it's too late. She'd already been incensed.
3: He comes.

0: We're here at the gas station. 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Did you see what happened?
1: Yeah. I was just in here getting my tires checked, and he just appeared out of the traffic. 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I looked in there, and Ethel was getting her cold drink. I hollered, "Don't look, Ethel!" And it's too late. She'd already been mooned. Flashed her right there in front of the shop or something.
2: He ain't rude.
1: Boogity, boogity.
2: He ain't rude.

0: once again, your Action News reporter in the booth at the gym covering the disturbance at the basketball playoff. Pardon me, sir. Did you see what happened?
1: Yeah, deep. Hey, Tom, I was just going down there to get Ethel a snow cone. Here it come, right out of the cheap seats. Dribbling. Right down the middle of the court. Didn't have on nothing but his PS. Made a hook shot and got out through the concession stand. I hollered up at Ethel. I said, "Don't look, Ethel!" 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She'd already got a free shot. Grandstand. Right there in front of the home team.
2: What is it calling the street?
1: Here it comes again. Who's that with it?
3: Ethel!
0: Is that you, Ethel?

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Hey, y'all, it's Lainey Wilson. Check out my new song, Somewhere Over Laredo. I hope you love it. I spent a lot of my time 30,000 feet in the air flying to the next show. And even though I'm not on the ground, I use that time to be still. Catch myself looking out the window, talking to God, dreaming, and even reminiscing. Somewhere Over Laredo tells a story that speaks to that. And you're the first one to hear my new song.

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This song is about denying old feelings and confessing love in the face of heartbreak. It starts as a classic and sad drinking song to then acknowledge the passing of blame onto something else when it's too hard to admit your own truth. You can listen to it now on all streaming platforms, and I hope you enjoy it. Thank you for tuning in.

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And they ask me, what does quality mean to you? Well, now the night before I'd stayed up too late, and I reckon I still wasn't thinking quite straight, cause I accidentally just told them the truth. I said, Texas women

Don't get no better than Texas Women, the Wilder Blue featuring Tracy Byrd kicking us off this week on the High Road Radio Show. I'm Bridget London and welcome to this week's edition. We've got lots of great new music in store for you, some of our favorite oldies, just a great mix of 100% pure organic, real independent, roots country, outlaw country, Americana, and Texas music. Here's a relatively new one from Aaron Watson with Camel Lights.

If you're just joining us, I'm Bridget London. Welcome back to the High Road Radio Show. So much great new music has been happening on a steady basis the last few weeks. Here's a great new cut just came out last Friday from Channing Wilson called Gone Fishin'.

the great city of San Angelo, Texas, that is Cat Hasty with Bleed For You. Next up, we're going to hear a great cover of Freedom To Stay, which was, of course, one of the great tracks from Waylon Jennings. You know, every track Waylon had was a great track, mind you. This was off of Waylon's Lonesome, Ornery, and Mean album, and Big City Brian White does a great version.

0: Taylor Honeycutt was back to the country. Here's the number one hit in Texas right now. That's What Cowboys Do from Curtis Brown.
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time for the Dad Sauce Spicy Cut of the Week. We love dad music. Our Dad Sauce Spicy Cut of the Week comes from Cash Moretta. Cash is an independent country and western singer-songwriter from Great Falls, Montana. He's known for traditional storytelling, cowboy roots, and an outlaw country edge. Several of his videos have gone viral recently because they feature such an old-school talent. He just released his debut album, Hopeful Soul, on September 25th, and his version of Cattle Call is our Dad Sauce Spicy Cut of the Week.

That's our spicy cut of the week. 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

Honey Bee from Leon Macon. I'm Bridget Lennon. If you're just joining us, you're listening to the High Road Radio Show. Gonna play y'all one of my songs right now. This is Louisiana Moon from my Bayou record.

And that was Waves from Daryl Wayne Dasher. Appreciate y'all tuning in. Hope you've enjoyed this week's show. Want to remind you, you can check my schedule and all latest information at BridgetLondon.com, B-R-I-G-I-T-T-E, London.com. Gonna leave you now with Jenna Paulette. Song is still holding on the Texas charts. High Noon. Remember, folks, keep that music alive and in your hearts, and always take the high road.

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3: Well, howdy, howdy, howdy, boys and girls and livestock. This is the CD Tex Radio Show. Bill Green here with you. We're coming to you from the Chicken House out here at Tres Papalotes in West Texas, right on top of the divide. Got a great show lined up for you. We're going to kick it off right out of shoot number one with the Sleep at the Wheel on everybody's favorite, Choo Choo Chaboogie. Yeehaw!

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1: There's the Wilder Blue. That's your latest top 50 single, Texas Women. All right, here's our Houston, Texas boy. I love Gene Watson. 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

0: Caleb Sutton and All the High Stakes. Howdy, ma'am. 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We got a lot more coming up.
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3: 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Here's Cody Widener on a top 30 single.

The Possum, the late, great George Jones, around here. We play that quite often, too. Here's Kenzie Coppin on her brand new single. And she's got a great song going here, Bring Me Flowers.

Dave Finley, Pretty Face. Good song there, Dave. Hey, we want to thank all our sponsors for bringing this show to you. Without them, we couldn't make it possible, and we just want to thank them. In fact, we're going to take a little pause right here to listen to a few words from them. Don't y'all go anywhere. We've got a lot more great music coming right up. Stick around.

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5: 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Here's a top 30 single from Randy C. Moore, moving up those Texas charts. High cost of low living.

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She's got a good record going there. Atta girl, Kayla. Now, here's my old pal from up there around Northeast Texas, Pat Waters. He got a new single out, moving up. 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
1: 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Hey, don't y'all go anywhere. We've got a lot more great music coming up. Stick around. We're going to pay a few bills, and then we'll be right back.
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0: 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We got a lot more great music coming right up. Stick around, all righty?
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1: We've made it to hour number two of the CD Tex Radio Show. I'm Bill Green. We're coming to you from the chicken house out here at Tres Papalotes from Top of the Divide in West Texas. Hey, I was reading the other day. I hear that in the near future, AI is going to tell a woman that she is wrong and to calm down. And that, my friends, will be the end of AI. Hey, we got a great show. We're going to get it kicked off right here with the Ghosts of Hill County and their latest Top 30 single, Brace for Impact.

Curtis Grimes, most recent number one single. That's what cowboys do. Speaking of cowboys, here's Kojo, Cody Johnson, right here on the CD Texas Radio Show.

0: I'll take you back a few years. That's Daryl Dodd, the Double D. Love or something like it. Don't y'all go anywhere. We've got a lot more great stuff coming right up.
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2: 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Here's Ronnie Bowen.

Texas Tornadoes, the original. That was back, goes back to the 80s. Big hit on that song. Now, here's a song we cut back in 2004 on Johnny Bush and Willie Nelson. It's a little different. This is Willie's style with both of them singing it. Check it out.

0: Susan Gibson, Happiest When I'm Moving. Hey, don't y'all touch that dial or twist that button. We got a lot more great Texas country red dirt music coming up. Stick around. We're going to be right back after we pay a few bills.
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0: 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I'm Bill Green. 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
1: Staring down a greasy taco plate, bowl of menudo on the side, a cup of coffee, wash some aspirin down.

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We're going to be right back. All righty.

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4: 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Here's Trent Willman, Dry County.

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Great bass player, singer, songwriter, band leader, you name it. What a talent. Okay, it's time for our inspirational song of the show, and we're going to play something a little bit different. It's an old Hank.

0: Well, that's going to wrap it up for this show. We hope you've enjoyed it half as much as we did bringing it to you. Till next time, adios, boys and girls and livestock.
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11: Hi, Buck.
10: Hello, Melissa. Wow, you look nice in that fall sweater. Oh, you are just ready for the season.
11: Well, look at you.
10: Yes, I know. My parka, it may be a little bit too much, but hey, at least I ditched my tank top, finally. Now, I just can't start this radio show without honoring the great Dolly Parton. She was truly one of the most remarkable artists of our generation, male or female. Dolly was a brilliant songwriter, recording artist, actress, and entrepreneur. She did it better than anyone. At 80 years young, I thought, like many people, that we would have much more time with Dolly. But God had other plans. Rest in peace, my lovely Dolly. We will never forget you, and we honor you by playing the very best song of yours, I Will Always Love You. 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
1: Oh, wow.

That's the latest and greatest from Del Robbins in Let Me Out. It's moving faster than a speeding bullet. 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And we have to tell you that Del wrote this song too. 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Now, Eileen has a real smash on her hands. Her single is called This Is Where. It's the follow-up to her number one, Carry Me Away. 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I thought-

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0: 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Tommy Rice has a new hit single in Oh How We Love You, Jesus, featuring Michael Lusk. 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
1: Tommy Rice has a brand new single, Oh How We Love You, Jesus, featuring Michael Lusk. 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Oh How We Love You, Jesus, from the prolific Tommy Rice, featuring Michael Lusk. It's already set to become his very next number one. Singer-songwriter Bob Augustine from Pittsburgh, PA, he's got a solid hit on his hands with Four Leaf Clover, The Remix. 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Four Leaf Clover, The Remix from Bob Augustine. 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
1: 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Well, maybe it's time to get naked. Or maybe later on. Singer-songwriter Kat Sue has a number one chart topper on her hands with A Whisper in the Wind. It's a follow-up to her last IMN charted hit, Come Home to Me. And this song has been her biggest breakthrough ever. 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This is the heartfelt A Whisper in the Wind from MTS recording artist Kat Sue on our Fall Festival of Hits 2026 radio special. 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
0: 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Julie Carter has a brand new song that we've been spinning and charting called Love the Man. It's the follow-up to her number one, Saving This Heart for You. 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This is Love the Man from Julie Carter on our Fall Festival of Hits 2026 radio

Oh yeah, who doesn't love a little dust and grace with their song, Love Doesn't Live Here? From the mastermind of Michael Stover, please keep your votes and support going strong for this great song all month long right here. We would like to end this segment of our very special show tonight with a song that we dedicate to Dolly Parton. And really, it's dedicated to anyone who's lost someone special in their life. Tonight, this is a world premiere of my song, Here's to You. Written by Larry Weir, it goes out to all those who have lost somebody they truly love. 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

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Johnny said, "Devil, just come on back if you ever want to try again. I done told you once, you son of a bitch, I'm

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2: 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Happy listening!